0: the mix. Now, we're the all new
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2: Loving the variety.
3: 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We just feel so free.
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2: I love it. I love the variety. It's been the station that I've listened to for a long time.
3: Really enjoying the music.
1: Cheers.

0: Ola. We were Mix. Now we're the only
1: Kiss 1023.
2: Yes, it's good. More variety of music, yeah.
3: Fabulous. I have it on all the time.
4: Oh, it's pretty awesome.
1: Kiss.
5: She said it's cold outside and she hands me a raincoat.

0: is now the all-new Kiss 1023.
1: Well, the variety is really great.

0: Hey, what's up, guys? This is Justin Bieber, right here on Kiss.
1: Kiss.
2: One, two, three.
3: Throwing petals like, do you love me at night?

0: the morning, Adelaide's Kiss 1023.
1: Liam, over the weekend, I took my son, Freddie, camping. You know this very well about me, that I don't like to do things the easy way.
2: I got a swag that would have been perfect for you. I offered it to you. You said you didn't want that.
1: Yep.
2: But you were like, no, I want to get this steel tent so sturdy that it can basically stay up and be like a small house.
1: And because I bought it from Marketplace rather than buying a new one, it had no instructions. The entire camp was spent putting the tent up, not actually camping.
2: No.
1: And then when we woke up in the morning, Freddie really missed his mum, so his mum came to pick him up.
2: You sure he just wasn't scared about the structural integrity of the 300-kilo tent that his father had just put together?
1: This thing was built like a house once it was up.
2: Yeah, right. He wasn't just in there all night like, come out
0: and play. Ben and Liam in the morning. Back tomorrow from 6 a.m.
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8: 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All the variety. Oh, yeah.
9: Kiss 1823.

0: Hey, it's Will and Woody. You're either up early or up late. Either way, we hope you're enjoying what will be the best of the worst bits. Oh, no, sorry. The worst of the best bits? No, just the best of the best bits.
1: Just great radio. Just keep it right here. But I have a question for you. If you were up at this time, how are you managing your shower times? Like if you've had to wake up, you've probably had to wake up at 10 p.m., 11 p.m.
0: What for?
1: Do it. Well, you're probably working overnight. I'm just kind of trying to relate to the people that are listening to us right now.
0: I reckon we just get
1: Would you
0: gear,
1: shower?
0: Nah, this is good stuff. Enjoy. It's Will and Woody.
1: I'd shower later.
0: No one cares.

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0: It's Monday morning. Let's get back to work and back to 2002 with songs like this.

0: Dylan to you from Cyril on KISS 102.3. You are here with Ben and Liam, running late this morning to jump into our KISS time machine. Going back to 2002 this morning, five hits back to back, no ads in between. You got Jimmy Eat World, Eminem, Avril Lavigne, all that and more next on KISS.
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0: 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Kiss 102.3.